0: one for the system dispatch.
1: Good.
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1: That check's negative. Good till 7/7/2026. It should be on a 2011 GMC Yukon, color white. Belongs to a Springfield Ave resident.
0: Tavler, put me in a 43. That vehicle be Ron Chestnut.
1: Ron and Chestnut.

all units, prepare a copy of information on an elopement from Overlook Hospital. Overlook Hospital had an eloped 77-year-old black female psych patient, leopard pants, white shirt with a cat face on it, yellow head covering, suffers from bipolar, possibly a harm to herself and others. Walked out of the hospital approximately 19-20 hours.

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0: One mail, please. It's all one more time, please.
1: One mail, please, in cell 1, 2030.

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Poor Milburn fire. 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

0: Yeah, so it's actually going to be the commercial burglar alarm for the East Side Deli.
1: Receive 153. I'll head there. 146. I'll let you know if I need you.

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0: Can you just timestamp prisoner was removed from cell 1 for transport?
1: Received. Prisoner removed from cell 1 for transport, 2143.
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0: Brighton Travel, Jersey Reg, Victor 6-8, Romeo Alpha, Bravo. 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
1: Recent, what was the cross number?
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0: Morrison Mountain, New Jersey Reg, Charlie 51, November, Romeo Whiskey. I have the read back.
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0: 7 Springfield, Jersey, Reg, Romeo 72, Papa Golf Echo. 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

0: Papa 4 dispatch, he's on the transport to the jail.
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0: Just stack that till we have a unit free, please.
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0: Between the area 77 Springfield Avenue, 77 Springfield Avenue, for a loud party. Caller does not wish to speak to an officer.
1: Tempo. 153, I'll be clearing up from here. I'll back 146.
0: 3026 zone.

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0: 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Returning.
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1: One 149, good.
0: 24 westbound, mile marker 9 over 2, with a blue Toyota, New Jersey, Lima 44, Romeo, Victor, Tango. I have the read back.
1: Reach the 2349.

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1: One for nine, good.
0: 24 westbound, grade at exit 8 with a gray Toyota, Illinois, Foxtrot Yankee, 21500. I have the readback.
1: Receive 23, 10.

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1: 146.
0: 5th Chase Bank, 67 Summit Avenue, 67 Summit Avenue. I have a caller reporting a white female, no shoes, approximately 60 years old, yelling in the ATM vestibule of the bank. Caller does not want to speak with an officer.
2: Linda Cardale was roaming around the CBD earlier today. So that's why.
1: Careful.

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0: Front door of 21 Sweetbriar Road. 21 Sweetbriar.
1: Proceed.
0: Any units to get back up 149?
1: Dispatch, I'll be alright for now. If I have anything, I'll advise.
2: Well, 30 for dispatch. I'll back. I'll clear it up.
0: Thank you.

0: Unit is fine. Just be advised, alarm company to reach out to the key holder. Sound like maybe a loud party or music in the background. Not exactly sure if they're on scene. They wouldn't really acknowledge and didn't know what the passcode was.
1: Over 6 minutes, that way.
0: Greasy 12-12. 153, she was advised. I'll be in with 146. Greasy 12-12. 1 for 9 out. Greasy 12-12.

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1: Others.
2: Is that safe?
1: Where is it?

0: KT Poppin 153, missing person adult, report only.
1: Right.
0: Speed over the hospital, 994 Avenue, 994 Avenue. Phone by security. They'll be waiting in the ER entrance. They would like to file a report in regards to the elopement from earlier.
1: Receive.

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1: Good.
0: I made contact with the property owner. All's in order here. 3-10-8.
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0: 149 and 146.
1: Yes.
0: Can you give me a 21 real quick?

0: Fortnite dispatch.
1: Good.
0: Put me in Lindo back out, Chase Bank.
1: Reese 1227.

0: 3 dispatch.
1: Good.
0: I was just notified by the ED that the daughter of the missing person called stating she is home. She resides in Union. I'll be giving you the address if you can send Union PD and do a welfare check.
1: Okay.

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1: Good.
0: What's the case number?
1: Case number is 26-287-08, again 26-287-08.

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0: 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We'll be 10-8.
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0: on broad in front of the old firehouse, New Jersey, Golf 5-4, Sierra Romeo Tango, Golf 5-4, Sierra Romeo Tango, Tango, it's a maroon GMC, I have three back.
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0: 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Battalion 3 will be establishing Widmere Command investigating.
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0: Fire's going to remain on scene. I'm not needed here. I'll be 10-8.
1: 3-2-1-12.

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1: Woodmere, come in, your message.
0: Alarm was reset prior to our arrival. Apparent alarm malfunction. Homeowner's gonna make notification. Command is terminated.
1: Received. Command terminated, 117.

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0: 521 Sweetbriar, North 21 Sweetbriar, front door activation.

0: 149 to dispatch.
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0: One for an hour answer. Can you hear us? No, I do. Is that an additional alarm at 21 Sweetbriar?
2: Yeah, it's affirmative. It's supposed to be a Samantha on site with some proper passcode.
0: Received.
1: Three, two, one, three, one.

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1: How's it going?
0: Transit police is out with a vehicle they came across with open doors, possibly abandoned. Franklin Place and Summit Avenue.
1: No matter.
2: Well, there's your dispatch, my area. I'll take it.
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1: Yes.
0: Yeah, display to the call, if you can read back. New Jersey, Charlie 16, Uniform Yankee Alpha. I'm out with the driver.
1: Cruiser 46.

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1: Some sort of MVA. I was need someone to come over here so I can go see what he hit.
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0: Located the scene. 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
0: 41, I'll be in car 7. Good morning.
1: Christine, good morning.
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0: Simmer down, as you were.
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1: 9.
0: He's got a AAA claiming. They're using DeFalco's. Is there any way you could reach out to them and see if they can expedite, let them know we're out with them?
1: Right, dude.

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1: Okay.
0: Okay.

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0: 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I have some signs down. I'm going to pick up and put cones and caution tape down.
1: Very soon.

0: 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Good. Sorry, could you also just leave a message for DPW and let them know there's debris and signposts over here on Salerno's, in front of Salerno's property on the sidewalk?
1: Receive.

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1: 153, I'm out. This is your
2: 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They just called 911 again, and I'll state the family is reporting it as a hemorrhoid. 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
1: Dispatch answer.
0: 3-1872, have them send a member or representative down to the front door to let us and ALS into the building.
1: Great, stand by. 1872 from dispatch.

0: LT. We're trying to reach both patrol and the squad, but I've got a feeling it's...
1: Dispatch to 153.
0: That area.
2: 125 dispatch. We get bad radio down there. You need me to reach out to them?
1: Yeah, we're also trying to get in touch with the squad. Can you ask if he needs ALS and EFD?
0: 1872 from dispatch. If you're receiving ALS and fire perimeter in the lobby, somebody can go let them in.

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1: Go ahead.
2: 125 dispatch, no ALS needed. They are clearing and headed out of the plane.
0: Receive.
1: Very good.

0: 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How to receive me, the first two inches. Second two inches.
1: And four.
0: Rescue one.
1: Rescue
0: one. Truck one.
2: Truck one.
0: Incident command.
2: Incident command.
0: Yeah. Special service.
2: Special.
0: LT.
2: LT2.
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0: Truck assistant.
1: Assistant to the chauffeur.
0: Battalion chief.
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0: And the rider.
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1: Yes.
0: Call reports in the area of 17 Sheridan Road, the past 15 to 20 minutes. His white Maltese poodle got out. Doesn't know where he is. The dog does not have no collar or name tag on it.
2: And the dog's name is Yogi.
1: Yogi, 10-4.

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0: acum.
1: Hey, Steve.

0: 131 to dispatch.
1: Yeah, 131.
0: Could you put me 1041 and punch car for the gym, please?

0: 18 Papa 15 Abandoned I 1.
1: Okay.
0: 5-3 Eggers Court, 53 Eggers Court. I've got a 911 hang up. Upon callback, caller says there was an accident dealt by his daughter.
1: Devil.

0: confirmed over in AS, responding to 800 Mars and Essex Turnpike, 800 Mars and Essex Turnpike, Mount Ararat to the South Terrace. The party with palpitations the past week, not Essex.
1: Over near, I'm not sure.

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1: 612, you're responding. Come and help. 800 Morrison, that's Turnpike 800 Morrison, that's Turnpike. For the AFib. 908.

0: 12, do you have any medics too as well?
1: Not 6-12 acknowledged.

Stormed over and fired commercial fire alarm. Responding 788, Route 124, 788. Route 124, westbound Mount Ararat Road, South Terrace. Calls reporting the fire panel sounding, also fire alarm sounding throughout the building at 915.

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1: 125, dispatch.
2: Yeah, 125. Good morning, Medic 2, Summit Health.
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0: Can you call again with the second part, please? You cut out.

0: Medic 2, I'm sorry. SWAT's on scene there. Send me to the AFib. I don't have a room number.
1: Crazy. Thank you.
0: So I'm not sure what way you're going. Fire department's also heading to the next building over for a fire alarm activation. You've got several units responding.
1: Receive, thank you.

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1: Yeah, 125.
0: I was able to get her out of the intersection. Vehicle will be parked Broad and Summit on Broad. She's making arrangements.
1: Racing.

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1: Yes.
0: 135 Springfield Avenue, 135 Springfield Avenue. It's going to be for this 38-year-old male vomiting, not making any sense.
2: 470 MS, 135 Springfield Avenue, 135 Springfield Avenue. Send me the email, altered mental status, starting ALS due to patient with an LVAD. 955.
0: 125 dispatch, I'll be walking through the farmer's market, making the entry, breaking it to me. Here's it.

0: 131, we're also starting ALS for this.
1: Dispatch Summit 1872 en route.
2: 1872, you're responding. 135 Springfield Avenue, 135 Springfield Avenue. For the altered mental status, also coughing up blood. You have medic one also responding at 953.

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1: Medic 2, they switched up on us. You're going 135 Springfield Avenue. It's going to be the 35-year-old altered mental, vomiting blood, LVAD patient.
0: Recent.

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0: 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Thanks, Sean.
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1: Closing it out. 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Thank you.
0: Received. And 131, do you know what the squad status is?
2: The paramedics are evaluating right now. We'll be moving in a couple minutes.
0: Received.

0: 31 for this test. The squad will be transporting with medics on board. I'm just not sure which hospital they're going to.
1: Proceed.

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0: 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That's Romeo 1043.
1: Yeah, 131.
0: We have one Springfield Ave. One Springfield Ave with New Jersey Delta 67 Victor Charlie uniform.

0: spec makeup still on about 11 of 28 to a 25 Kia K5, color white. Registered at Jersey City to a 41-year-old male holding 0 points.
1: Okay.

0: 131 to dispatch. I'll be clear for my sub. You can put me on that parking plate.
1: Reese, it's going to be a white Tesla blocking the caller's driveway.

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0: Lima 72, John Papa Sam, Lima 72, John Papa Sam. You can put it at Maple and Springfield, please.

Lakeland's back negative, stolen about 11 of 26 to a 2016 Toyota Corolla color gray. Registered at the Summit to a 55-year-old male holding 0 points.

0: dispatched Summit 1872, cleared of Newark Beth Israel, heading back to Summit. We'll inform you when we're in town.
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0: Papa 3 from dispatch.
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0: We received 2 911s from Overlook. Individual that was calling stated she wanted to speak with Jennifer Shore. Sounded confused. We had security check it out. Confirmed she was calling from the 6th floor, and there's no emergency.
1: Where's your close out?
2: One to inside, 22. It's going to be parking shop lot number 2, Kilo San Papa 31 Yankee. Kilo San Papa 31 Yankee parking lot for the parking shop number 2.
1: One 15 to dispatch number 3.
0: Good.
1: Section Constantine with a blue Toyota New Jersey tags Bravo 94 Whiskey Victor Romeo. Have the revac.
0: Received. /120 That plate comes back negative, stolen valid, not a 26 to a 2011 Honda Odyssey, color gray. Registered as 2 67-year-old female, holding 0 points.

0: leave off of 131. Can you start making your way over to Beechwood Apartments at 47 Woodland Ave for a child welfare check?
1: Good.
0: 07, caller reports a little boy just walked into his apartment asking for help, stating that his dad is abusing him. Caller reports the boy is visiting a friend at the New England apartment. The boy is from New York, 11 years old.
1: Proceed. 125 dispatch, Queenie from the gym. All back.
0: Proceed.
2: Papa 3, I'll be responding as well.

0: 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I'll be today.
1: 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That's my number. Receive.
2: City, Melbourne, first aid squad responding. Number 30, Brain Street, 30 Brain Street, Melbourne Avenue to Church Street. Meet up with the PD for a evaluation of a juvenile. 1144.

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1: 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Don't worry.
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1: Three 612, you're responding to 30 Blaine Street, 30 Blaine Street, over to the Church Street on the cross. So the evaluation of a sick person. Requesting of no lights, no sirens. Respond quietly due to sensory overload, 1146.
0: Six 612 received, no lights or sirens.

0: 612, I've got you responding 30 Blaine, 30 Blaine. No right to traffic on the approach.
1: Dispatch 131 and all the other units responding to Beat Woodlands. Just got a 911 call from the, believes the boy's father. They are going to be in front of 45 Woodland in a blue Pilot. They believe he just, the child got lost and went into the wrong apartment building. Father's name's going to be Andre. He's going to be accompanied by Maria. I'll put their phone numbers in the notes as well.

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1: Thank you.

0: 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You buzz me in? You're in 47, correct?
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0: Sake Beekman with a black Jeep, New Jersey tags, X-ray 57, Michael Bravo Foxtrot, I have the readback.
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0: 115, I see you clear. Stop by. I have a suspicious vehicle for you.
1: Good.
0: It's going to be in the area of Fernwood Road. On Fernwood between Whitridge. Caller's reporting a suspicious older Toyota with New York tags. She was unable to give us a plate. Reports it's just sitting outside of a neighbor's house, idling, and feels it's suspicious. They noticed his vehicle on other occasions as well, occupied by one. She does not want to speak to an officer.
1: Ten four. I just cleared the stop.

0: 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It's going to be New York Tags, Echo Whiskey Uniform 5297. 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
1: Yeah, 115.
0: The first owner of that vehicle, say, male, born in November of 1957.
1: Affirm.
0: Received. Can you just add that to my call as well? Nothing suspicious here. It's a gentleman who actually teaches piano lessons in the area. He was just parked having his lunch. He'll move his vehicle along. Are we tight?
1: Received.

0: 115 dispatch.
1: Yeah, 115.
0: I know the caller was anonymous. I'm not sure if you have it, their callback number or not. If you want, you can give them a call, just let them know my findings. I'm sorry, I didn't transmit at all, did I?
1: Negative.
0: Receive. I was just saying, if you have the caller's information, I know they were anonymous. If you want to give them a call back, just let them know my findings. Otherwise, that's it. 10-8.
1: Receive.

0: Good.
1: Tony EMS, you're responding to the area at the Forest Avenue and Maple
0: Forest
1: Street.
0: Forest Ave, Maple Street, Forest Park, Avenue Maple, Maple Street. Two elderly.
1: Reported
0: roughly in their 80s.
1: Tell
0: me about the farmer's market.
1: One possible rated injuries, on injuries on the second.
0: Need
1: 56.
2: 10-4, I'm pointing through the area.

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2: Dispatch, I'm at 1872 en route.
1: 1872, you respond to DeForest Avenue and Maple Street. DeForest Avenue and Maple Street. Reported fall victim, possibly two patients there at the city. 1237.

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1: You've arrived at 1240. Let me know if you need me to start a second ambulance out there.
0: Looks like we have two patients, so let's just get it started.
1: All right, see. Do you need fire department as well, or just a second ambulance?
0: I think we have enough personnel here right now. We got multiple cops, but let's get the second rig on en route.

or somebody in a second ambulance requested DeForest Avenue at Maple Street, DeForest Avenue at Maple Street. A second ambulance is requested for multiple fall victims. 1241.

or send them a second request for a backup crew, one that we needed to complete the crew. The Forest Avenue and Maple Street, the Forest Avenue and Maple Street, the second AMOS needed for the multiple fall victims. At 1243, one member needed.

4 Summit Fire Department, residential fire alarm, 299 Ashland Road, 299 Ashland Road, Colt Roads Division Avenue, for the downstairs smoke detector CO alarm activation. 1244.

0: Germany, MS, responding number 56, Church Street, 56 Church Street, for reported unconscious, unknown breathing status at this time at 12:45.
1: Dispatch from Summit 1872, did you read, cancel the request for a second rig?
0: Negative. I will put out a cancellation at 12:46. Matt, the only one we heard from was from Blair, who was going directly to the scene.
1: Received. Understood. Thanks. Dispatch, Summit Command 1, and just 1-4 Truck 1 responding.

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1: Colt Road to Division Avenue for the residential fire alarm. The alarm company to call back requesting cancel. They were revised. 1248. 612, you're responding 56 Church Street, 56 Church Street. Spring Street on the cross for the reported sinkhole episode. Medic 2 is your ALS at 1248. Reducing to a single engine response, 1248.

0: 18 Papa 120 fire, residential fire alarm. 299 Ashland Road, 299 Ashland Road, residential fire alarm. They, we did receive an attempt to cancel as well, FD is still responding.
1: 92, you're responding at 1249.
2: Medic 2, is there any information on this patient? We just got unconscious.
1: That's an unknown male, unknown age male, sorry. Still on 911. Apparently, it's not going to be a syncopal episode. He is conscious of breathing, talking at this time. Laying on the floor, did strike his head as he had a syncopal episode.
2: Okay, receive.

0: dispatch. Summit engine 1 will be arriving. 299 Ashland Road. 2.5 story wood frame. No concern from the exterior. Investigating residential fire alarm. LT3 established again. Correction, LT2. Dispatch Summit 1872 and route to overlook. Run 8.
1: 72, you're inbound to Overlook, and you said you had one RMA as well?
0: Affirmative.
1: Pursuit 1252.

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0: 125 dispatch. I'll be clear of that medical.
1: Oh, it's my cooking resident. Refused entry.
0: Same location.
1: Man terminated. 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

0: Papa 3 dispatch. Papa 3 dispatch.
1: Yeah, Papa 3.
0: Can you have me set medical on DeForest, please?
1: Greasy. Are you guys clear of that child welfare?
0: Confirming all units clear of the child welfare and the medical.
1: Greasy.
2: One-15 dispatch.
1: Yeah, 115.
2: Disregard.
1: And Papa 3, I'm going to be sending you an admin message from Jobs for Blue.
0: Appreciate it.

0: 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You and ETA on medic.
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1: Did Milburn give a date for this job in Short Hills?
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1: 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Do you have an update to them?
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0: It's going to be across from 10 Pine Grove Avenue. 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
1: from
0: his neighbor's steps. It was delivered to the wrong house. Chest pain. 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
2: 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He can go get the package, 13, and that's it.
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1: That's going to be Charlie 30 Victor, Nancy Victor. 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
1: Receive 120's out with them, correct?
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Abdominal pain. CVS Sunrise, this is the living 26 River Road, 26 River Road for abdominal pain. 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
1: Or some of the fire medical assist, some of the EMS abdominal pains. 26 River Road, 26 River Road, Sunrise Assisted Living. For the abdominal pains. Some of the fire for the medical assist, some of the EMS backup crew needed at 1439.

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1: 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We're taking a cancel. We can pick up the call from Sunrise in a few minutes.
0: That was going to be my question on what you're we're going to be doing. Let me know when you're going over there.
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0: 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Just be advised, the squad is just down the street over on River and Pay. They're going to be clearing up shortly, and then they'll pick up River Road.
1: Engine 1 received. Very good.

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1: 1872, you're available RMA. 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
1: 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Dispatch, Lemon Engine 1 will be arriving, 26 River, Sunrise for medical aid. LV2 establishing command, investigating.
0: 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LV2, you have command, investigating in medical room 218, 218, 1445.

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1: You're responding, police headquarters, 435 Essex Street, 435 Essex Street. I just entered through the rear. It's going to be a 40 under. He was originally seen by some of the EMS and RMA for ETOH. PD is now requesting you guys for the EDP, 1450.

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2: 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Appreciate police by some EMS. My entire unit is available at 1452. Just hang out there for a minute. They're still en route to headquarters.

0: 5 to Delta 131. That was the mother from Woodland. She was just advising that she's en route from Connecticut.
1: Received, thank you.
0: M125 dispatch clear from Sunrise. Patient's going up the hill.
1: Received.

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1: You're going to Barnabas, that's 1517. Do you need us to call ahead?
0: Nope, thank you.
1: Okay.

0: 18 5 120 MVA into a building. It's going to be at the Christchurch, 561 Springfield Ave, 561 Springfield Ave. In the driveway, the individual drove into the building. Unknown damage to the building. She does state that she is stuck in the vehicle. We're starting fire in EMS.
1: Summit Fire from EMS. Motor vehicle accident versus building. Christchurch. 561 Springfield Avenue. 561 Morris Avenue. New England Avenue. Christchurch. Reported motor vehicle accident. Car versus building. At 1530. Also reported entrapment in the vehicle. Unable to get out of the car.
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1: Six twelve at 1531.

0: 125, just confirming. St. John's or Christchurch?
1: It's going to be at the Christchurch, and for our units responding, the door is open. She just needs assistance getting out.
2: Dispatch from 1872 en route.
3: 1872, you're responding Christchurch. 561 Springfield Avenue, 561 Springfield Avenue.
0: 125 dispatch, I'm pulling up to the FD. It's going to be the parking lot behind the building. They can come on New England. Yankee Papa Victor 96 Kilo. Yankee Papa Victor 96 Kilo. You can start a tow.
4: Dispatch, someone in command one. Engine one, rescue one, respond.
3: This is command, engine one, rescue one, responding. Christchurch, 561 Springfield Avenue, 561 Springfield Avenue. It's going to be in the rear parking lot for reported vehicle versus the building. Party is stuck in the car. She stated the door is open. She's unable to get out of the vehicle, though, at 1532.

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1: 120 dispatch, can you confirm what kind of vehicle?
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0: It's a Honda Civic sedan.
1: Thank you, thank you.
0: Sorry, Honda Accord, not much of a difference. Just advise the tow, they are not in the parking lot, they are over a curb, and multiple tires down.
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3: 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The investigating car in the building.
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3: 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That was a command.
1: Receive.
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1: Good.
0: Morris and Dedman, please. Morris and Dedman. Core reports a vehicle parked on the sidewalk on the westbound side of Morris with their flashers on. Looking for a black Volkswagen SUV with New York plates. Caller features one occupant.
1: Just call on that. And do they want to speak to an officer?
0: Negative. 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
1: Mission.

0: So has the vehicle. No fluids from the vehicle. 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
1: Roger. 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

0: 125, dispatch.
1: Yeah, 125.
0: Both vehicles are moved. They're associated with the property they were parked in front of, right behind the Kohler's house. Henry, I'll be sliding over Area 2 for the remainder.
1: Receive.

0: All units, prepare to copy information on vehicle just stolen out of South Orange. All units, we're looking for NJ Reg Papa 25 Uniform Charlie Papa. Papa 25 Uniform Charlie Papa, 2024 Jeep Wrangler color green. Just stolen out of South Orange by Police Plaza. Last seen making a left onto Valley, heading southbound on Valley Street from South Orange Ave. Again, just occurred. NJ Reg Papa 25 Uniform Charlie Papa.
1: 125, got it.
2: 125, got it.
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3: 129, you said south on Valley right now?
0: A firm, south on Valley from South Orange Ave in South Orange.
4: Easy now.

0: just heads up, keeps going south on Valley. It's going to end up being on Morris Avenue. Morris is a turnpike by the BP near Springfield.
1: 130 Marcy.

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1: Yeah, 131.
0: We had Summit and Woodridge with New Jersey Foxtrot 87, Papa with Tequila.

0: negative stolen expired 3 of 26 to a 22 Tesla color blue registered out of Chatham to a 45-year-old female, 0 points.
1: Richie.

0: 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What was the date of expiration?
1: 3 of 26.
0: Proceed.

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0: Summit Railroad, Charlie 63, Mike Zulu, Lima. Charlie 63, Mike Zulu, Lima. Great Tesla, I'm good for now.
1: Racing.

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1: 129, go with it.
0: Morris Springfield, Yankee 2-2, Papa Sam Mike. Yankee 2-2, Papa Sam Mike's on a white Toyota. I'm good for now.
1: Yankee 2-2, Papa Sam Mike, check negative 2 of 2027, 2022 Toyota Tacoma, white, 39-year-old male from South Street.

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0: for Milford EMS, responding 105 South Terrace, 105 South Terrace, Hobart Avenue, Twin Oak Road. It's going to be the unknown medical at this time. We're trying to get a call back on the line. 1814.
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1: Responding 105 South Terrace, 105 South Terrace. It's going to be for the possible food poisoning in Dizzy. We're going to start ALS as well, 1817.

612, the call is just advising it is a very long driveway up a hill, and you're going to be getting medic too. The driveway is going to be on the Taylor Road roadside.

0: Milburn EMS, just a correction. The address is 105 South Terrace, and the driveway is also on South Terrace. Just a long driveway up to the house.
1: Six over here, thank you.

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1: That is two. Do we have the nature on this, Rob?
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0: 32146, you're going to be there. I'll switch it up. 131, you're safe. 131, thank you.
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0: Everything appears in order. Not seeing or anything. I'll be tonight.
1: 36.

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2: 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Thank you.
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1: No, 612.
0: Do you guys know if you have a backup route available?
1: Negative.
0: I got another job in town. You want me to try Paging or just go to Julie?
1: You can try Paging, yeah.
0: Mercy, stand back.

Storm over the EMS responding police headquarters for the BLS chest pains. Over the EMS backup crew. 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
1: Melbourne EMS.
0: We have a two-man night crew headed to the building at ETA, about 8 to 10 minutes.
1: Versus, you got a night crew coming into building, 8 to 10 minute ETA, 1833.
0: We can take the backup call thereafter.
1: Okay, I'll let PD know that you're going to be there at 8 to 10 minutes.

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1: 149, go with it.
0: 124 eastbound in Canoobra Parkway with a gray Chevy, New Jersey, November 31, Victor Zulu, Mike.

0: received. November 31, Victor Zulu, Mike, check negative 7, 2026, 2008, Chevy Malibu. 51-year-old female from Newark, currently 340. Any years you can back up 149.
1: Well, everyone.

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1: Milburn 610, 611, whichever ambulance has responded, please head post. Do you have an updated ETA? Patrol is asking.
2: ETA for the night route to the building is 34 minutes. We'll respond from there. I haven't looked up the ETA to see in from the squad building.
1: Okay, another 3 to 4 minutes before you get to the building, receive.

0: Melbourne 611 is dispatch responding to police headquarters.
1: Melbourne 611, you're responding. Police headquarters. Enter through the rear of the VLX chest pain at 1842. The previous patient, 612, had.

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1: Melbourne 612, your safety pass on South Terrace. 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
0: Negative all the way around, and the suspension comes from Newark. Parking tickets are from Newark.

0: 149, dispatch.
1: 149, go ahead.
0: Driver was advised that she can't drive. She was instructed to park the car on Hoover Parkway and arrange for the vehicle to be picked up. Myself and 131 will be 10-8, reissued.
1: 1847.

0: Medic 2 to Milburn, we're going for the chest day and acetyl.
1: Receive Medic 2, still to the chest pain at the jail. Gonna enter through the rear of the building to see the truck out back.

0: Milburn 611 to dispatch. What's the ETA on medic?
1: Medic 2. Milburn Medic 2.
2: Medic 2.
1: What is your ETA?
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1: Percy, 611, 6 minute, 06 minute ETA.
2: Is there an update on the patient?
0: 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You can cancel medic. 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
1: 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They were notified.

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1: Stand by, I'll check.

0: 149 dispatcher, we're going to have that vehicle on River Road. I'm going to be talking right now.
1: On River. What's it wanted for?
0: Shoplifting.
1: Yeah, it's out of Woodland Park for shoplifting.
0: I have the vehicle stop. 124 eastbound, right by Canoebrook Parkway.
1: Eastbound by Canoebrook Parkway. Any units can back him up?
2: 131.

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1: 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Appears to be a fire pit in the side yard.
0: LP2, the established command investigating.
2: Mr. 71, your location appears to be a fire pit on the outside. LP2, you have command at 1922.

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1: Park Ave.
0: 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Be collecting information. 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
1: 149.
0: Springfield's going to send an officer, Spanish speaking.
1: Proceed, thank you.

0: Romania Team Papa 149.
1: Yes.
0: I'm okay to start the paperwork on this?
1: Affirmative.

0: 149 dispatch. 149, go ahead. We're just going to stand by until the Springfield officer comes so he can explain everything to the occupants of the vehicle and just to see if you're prisoner being taken back to headquarters.
1: Yeah, I received. I started the paperwork.
0: Thank you. I appreciate it.
1: You're welcome.

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1: Park Ave.
0: Fire pit's been fully extinguished. Provide information to the public. Command's terminated. 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
1: Proceed extinguished. And you gave some information to 1933, you're available.

0: What's your line of dispatch? What's your line, guys? Send us a copy of that warrant to our, you can actually fax it, our printer's broken.
1: Yeah, I'm just going to fax everything over at once. I'm almost done.

0: 131 to dispatch. Did the Springfield officer give an ETA?
1: Negative. We'll call him back in a minute. Also, that warrant was confirmed.
0: Appreciate it. Thank you.

0: 149, dispatch.
1: 149, go ahead.
0: If you want, can you just let Springfield know? The occupants of the vehicle, they're going to just leave. If they could meet us at headquarters just for a quick translation, we'll be on here now.
1: Yeah, that works.

0: 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My starting mileage when you're ready.
1: Okay, go with it.
0: 24734.
1: 36.
2: 1436, are you following?
1: 36, 1939.

0: 503 dispatch. You can try the printer again. It should be working.
1: I believe I faxed it over. You'll either get one copy or 50. I'm not sure. Not to go with it.
0: It didn't come through the fax. If you want to just try the normal printer, it should work.
1: All right, very good.

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